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0: 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More continuous country favorites coming up. We're putting together another 12 in a row right now. The music is back on next.
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0: 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More continuous country favorites coming up. We're putting together another 12 in a row right now. The music is back on next.
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0: 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We're putting together another 12 in a row right now. 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
3: Well, happy Monday, everybody. Welcome to show number 1627. It's After Midnight. I'm your host, Granger Smith. Thank you for starting the work week with me. I've got some good news I want to read for you. Hang tight. I've also got some Nashville news with Ann Hudson, stories about your favorite stars out there in Nashville, and a whole bunch of good country music to play for you. Happy Monday. Happy After Midnight.

0: So the Boston PD's got this thing called the Walk the Beat program, where they invite seniors for weekly walks and sometimes fitness sessions. If you're older than 55 years old, you get to hang out, move around, and the officers are right there to help with anything from safety to rides. It's become a fun way for older folks to stay active, make friends, and just feel more connected to the neighborhood.
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0: Hey, Granger Smith here. We need to talk. 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

So topic, next hour, I want to discuss, what is a sound to you that just says summertime? Think about that and call me, 866-607-8383. We'll talk next hour.

0: Howdy, Granger. It's Stone in Montana. And I just got to say, I listen to your show every night. Really helps. 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And just keep up the good work. Thanks, my brother. See ya.
1: Thank you, Stone. 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
1: Ann Hudson is coming up next with all the latest from Nashville. 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
2: Oh, well, this is kind of cool, Granger. Did you see Charlie Daniels Jr. released one of Charlie Daniels' songs? I got that story coming up in your Nashville news next.

0: news from Nashville's Music Row. It's Ann Hudson.
1: So just in time for our country's 250th birthday, a long-lost patriotic Charlie Daniels song has been released. It's called My Home. My home.
2: The place where I am free. My home. Full of life and history.
1: The song was originally recorded back in 2014 for a Macy's 4th of July television special, but it's kind of been forgotten about over the years, and Charlie Daniels' son, Charlie Daniels Jr., rediscovered it and, well, worked it up and has released it now. When Corey Kent was just 19 years old, he opened up about a story telling Toby Keith that he would not open for him. Toby Keith offered him $500 to open for him for 3 shows. And Corey Kent was like, no, I need $1,000. So Toby Keith actually was like, okay, I appreciate that you know your worth. And yes, I'll give you $1,000. And he ended up putting him on 6 shows. So the moral of the story is know your worth. Look at a 19-year-old Corey Kent standing up for himself, and it paid off. That's so cool.
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raising one and playing one. For all you hard-working third shifters, keeping this country moving. Thanks so much for turning it up here on After Midnight with Granger Smith.

Speaking of the coast, remember Five for Beach, you and me. That sunset, cliffs by the sea, and the night rolled in. And you still talk about that moon that I can't recall, but God, I saw.

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6: Welcome to Monday, everybody. It's After Midnight. Hour number two starts right now. I'm Granger Smith, your host. Thanks for being here. Hey, I've got this topic. What is a sound that sounds like summertime to you? Think about that and call me, 866-607-8383. I've also got Earl Dibbles, Jr., the country boy, coming in with a dumb criminal story and all this really good country music to play. Hang tight, you're in the right place. We are After Midnight.
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1: All right, asking this question. We're talking about senses. We're talking about how you could hear something and it takes you right back to nostalgia. It takes you right back to summertime. What is that summertime sound for you? 866-607-8383.
2: Dude, I'm going to have to say crickets, man. Crickets. Sunset, summertime, hearing those crickets, man. Oh, man, just something about that sound just brings me back to memories, man. The good old days, man, we don't get back, but crickets, man.
1: The good old days, man. Crickets make a certain sound in the summer that they don't make in the fall, right? 866-607-8383.
3: So, summertime sound would be my dad's whistle. All three of us girls would play. We could play out even a block away and we could hear my dad's whistle. It was amazing. But we knew that was time to come in.
1: Yeah, that's a good memory for me too. My dad used his thumb and his middle finger. I've never seen anybody do that, but he could whistle so loud and we all heard it. 866-607-8383.
0: 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It's After Midnight with Granger Smith.
1: Hey, Granger Smith here. You know, we didn't just promise a first-class country music cruise. 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

0: Hey, Granger, Kerry, trucking across Ohio and Indiana here tonight. Sure appreciate all you do for the trucking community. Have a great night, my friend. God bless you.
1: Kerry, appreciate you, man. I'm here for you guys. Keep that shiny side up.

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Well, don't blame it on your wife. Earl's going to be here to share exactly what happened coming up next.

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1: I'm Earl Dibbles Jr. I'm a country boy. I'm an honest boy, too, and crime don't pay. I got a story to prove it. See, a man in Virginia's been popped at Reagan National Airport after TSA officers discovered a loaded gun in his carry-on bag. The man was carrying a .22 caliber pistol with 5 bullets on Thursday. However, when the police confiscated the gun and cited the man on state charges, he actually blamed his wife by insisting that she packed his suitcase and he had no idea the gun was in there. So, not only is he in trouble with the law, now he's in trouble with his wife, too. That's dumb.
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2: 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We have two daughters, 8 and 1.5. 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I'm devastated and lost. I know it's still fresh and it hurts, and I have so much anger, not towards my wife and not towards God. Matthew, so sorry, brother. It's tough to even read your email. It's tough to read. You have a tough road ahead of you, no doubt, but you also have a lot of life. I think it's important, Matthew, in the situation, especially with suicide, that you reinforce with these girls over and over, I am not leaving you.
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5: Hey, thanks for starting Monday here with me on After Midnight. Y'all, so grateful for you third shifters listening to the show, making this America's favorite radio program, and keeping America rolling 24-7. That's what you do on this third shift. I'm Granger Smith, your host. I'm going to talk about some things that went down on this day in history coming up. I've got a little list I want to read for you. Plus some Nashville news with Ann Hudson, stories about your favorite stars out there in Nashville. All of this coming up real soon, so don't go anywhere.

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Can you guess which one that might be? I'll tell you about it, plus other things that went down on this day in history coming up in two songs.

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2: On this day, June the 22nd, 1944, FDR signed the GI Bill. 1977, Disney's Rescuers was released. 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Those are just a few things that went down on this day in history.
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0: Ronnie Granger, Ronnie Pledger here, driving the truck. I just picked up a load of carpet in Dalton, Georgia earlier, headed for Oklahoma. I love your program every night. I listen to it every night. Keep up the good work. I really appreciate hearing you and everything. I'm with you, man, so hang in there.
1: I'm with you too, Ronnie. Keep it between the lines.

Listen, this isn't just a show. It's a community. Country music and conversations that matter. Hang with us till sunrise here on After Midnight with Granger Smith.

0: Ann Hudson is about to jump on and share some Nashville news with us. Ann, what do you have lined up?
1: Oh my gosh, Granger, Luke Holmes is the sweetest. Wait till you hear what he did for this third grade class. I got that story coming up in your Nashville news next.

0: Here's what's new in Nashville. Here's Ann Hudson.
1: This is the cutest story. Luke Holmes saw a video going around of this third grade class at Carmel Elementary in Maine. They were listening to his music to help them focus during their writing time. So what does Luke Holmes do? Sends the class and the teacher a record player along with some autographed vinyl copies of his album, The Way I Am. And that's so cute and cool. They posted a TikTok of them enjoying it. I love that. When Corey Kent was just 19 years old, he opened up about a story telling Toby Keith that he would not open for him. Toby Keith offered him $500 to open for him for three shows. And Corey Kent was like, no, I need $1,000. So Toby Keith actually was like, okay, I appreciate that you know your worth. And yes, I'll give you $1,000. And he ended up putting him on six shows. So the moral of the story is know your worth. Look at a 19-year-old Corey Kent standing up for himself. And it paid off. That's so cool.
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10: 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You mattered. You said, you know, you on stage singing and even proclaiming the word from the stage mattered to them. And so how can you say it doesn't matter when it mattered to me?
2: 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And that's what I want to talk about, because everybody's different and everyone's walk with the Lord is different. And that's why we said before we started recording this podcast this morning, we said, what if I was talking, for instance, Josh Turner, who has used his platform to speak about the Lord and sing about the Lord in country music. And he would, if he would say, I need to be in country music, it matters for me to be in country music because this is my platform to proclaim the gospel. And I feel that to my core. I would say, amen, brother.
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Jump in on the conversation, too. 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
6: Kicking off another work week with the best third shifters in the country. That's you. I'm Granger Smith, your host here of After Midnight. Thanks for being with me. I got this question. Who was your first crush? You remember that? Can you even say it out loud? Call me, 866-607-8383. I've also got Earl Bibbles Jr., the country boy, coming in here with a dumb criminal story. Hour number four begins right now.
7: I don't call me much, but she loves this place. And I gotta find her. I don't smoke, but she does when she drinks.

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0: Hey, Granger, this is Diane in Farmington, New Mexico. Just wanted to let you know that I love your show. Thank you.
1: Hi, Diane. Thank you so much for listening.

Although this principal is technically a criminal, it doesn't really seem that the punishment fits the crime. Earl is going to share this dumb criminal story with us next.

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1: I'm Earl Dibbles Jr. I'm a country boy. I'm an honest boy, too, and crime don't pay. Hey, I got a story to prove it. While the principal at a middle school in Japan undoubtedly teaches his students to obey the law, he decided to engage in some caffeinated criminal activity himself. He was caught pilfering a little extra coffee from the convenience store where you're supposed to pay based on your honor system. A store clerk caught him in his bad honor system and called up them cops, and later it was found out he supersized his coffee at least 7 times before. Though the store didn't press no charges, word got back to the Board of Education, and they were not too pleased with their principal and ended up letting him go this week for gross misconduct, unbecoming of an educational public servant. Maybe detention would have been more appropriate. Shoot, that's just dumb.
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15: Somebody like Chris Stapleton starts to back out of music and you go, hang on a second. You know, the Lord has blessed you in a way that's beyond anybody else that sings. You can't make that same argument with me. And to Tyler's point, I think that's why music never defined us. We were different in that way. We were more about growing together as a brand and finding different ways and different talents to engage people. And I think anytime you have this kind of discussion, it always leads back to like the comment, Ant-Man, of someone saying, but Granger, you left music. You could have reached so many more people. And to that I say, God doesn't need me to reach more people. In fact, he doesn't need anybody to reach more people. 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
5: Monday, early risers. Welcome to After Midnight with me, Granger Smith, your host. Hey, I've got some good news to kick your Monday off with, plus some Nashville news. Doesn't necessarily have to be good, but it's news about your favorite stars out there in Nashville and what they're up to. Ann Hudson's got you covered on that. Hey, I'm glad you're here. Thank you for making this America's favorite radio program.

0: So the Boston PD's got this thing called the Walk the Beat program, where they invite seniors for weekly walks and sometimes fitness sessions. 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

0: Hey, it's David. I'm from Greeley, Colorado. Just driving around on my patrol route. I'm a security guard. Love listening to the show. And thanks again.
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0: Ann Hudson is coming up next with all the latest from Nashville. Ann, what's on your radar today?
1: Oh, well, this is kind of cool, Granger. Did you see Charlie Daniels Jr. released one of Charlie Daniels' songs? I got that story coming up in your Nashville news next. My name

0: news from Nashville's Music Row. It's Ann Hudson.
1: So just in time for our country's 250th birthday, a long-lost patriotic Charlie Daniels song has been released. It's called My Home.
2: 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The place where I am free. My home. Full of life and history.
1: The song was originally recorded back in 2014 for a Macy's 4th of July television special, but it's kind of been forgotten about over the years, and Charlie Daniels' son, Charlie Daniels Jr., rediscovered it and, well, worked it up and has released it now. When Corey Kent was just 19 years old, he opened up about a story telling Toby Keith that he would not open for him. Toby Keith offered him $500 to open for him for 3 shows. And Corey Kent was like, no, I need $1,000. So Toby Keith actually was like, okay, I appreciate that you know your worth. And yes, I'll give you $1,000. And he ended up putting him on 6 shows. So the moral of the story is know your worth. Look at a 19-year-old Corey Kent standing up for himself, and it paid off. That's so cool.
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1: Hey, thanks for sharing your Monday here with me on After Midnight, y'all. Before you take off and get your day started, let me remind you, God is great and He is worthy of our praise. I'm Granger Smith, coming to y'all from the Yee Yee Farm in Central Texas. If you're just now getting your day started, just now having your first cup of coffee and you want to hang out some more, you could join me on another show called Mornings with Granger on Yee Yee Radio. 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Thanks for hanging out.

Wake up with Mark in the morning. Terry's here for the workday. And Michael for the ride home. Today's country, 12 in a row, every hour for the workday. 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
15: And good morning to you. Welcome to your Monday show. Hope you had a fantastic weekend. Weather was really, really good for the most part. You know, maybe a sprinkle here or there around the Monadnock region, but generally dry and sunny, warm. And of course, we said goodbye to spring. Hello to summer yesterday. It was Dad's Day yesterday. And oh yeah, Winkfest went down on Saturday at Frog Brewing in Swansea. It was fantastic, and more people this year than we've had in the first 3 years, and we continue to grow it year after year. We had great music, live music, food and brews, a lot of fun inside the venue. We had a lot of vendors on hand doing different things. It was really, really cool, so I hope you get a chance to check it out, or at the very least, I hope you hear about it today and how fun it was, and you know, the fact you maybe don't want to miss it in the future, right? Coming up for you here in a few minutes, comedy is on the way. Good news before the top of the hour, and at about 6:10, we'll get you the Music City Minute. New week, that means we have a new contest going on to tell you about. 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And we'll have the first winner of the contest coming up Friday morning in the 8 o'clock hour. It is news time now with the update from the MyKeyNow.com News Center. 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
16: Good morning. The U.S. Drug Enforcement Administration allowed hundreds of thousands of fentanyl pills to hit the streets of New Mexico from 2023 to 2025, according to current and former DEA agents and records reviewed by the Associated Press. The tactic was intended to build larger cases against drug traffickers. Police say a spate of shootings in Chicago has led to at least 38 injuries and 7 deaths since Friday evening. On Sunday, President Trump weighed in on social media and renewed his suggestion for a military intervention in the nation's third largest city. Laconia Motorcycle Week has wrapped up its 103rd year in New Hampshire's Lake Region, ending Sunday after days marked by lower attendance and multiple crashes on local roads. Police say several incidents are still under investigation and are again urging riders to stay sober and operate their motorcycles safely. Roadwork and bridge construction are creating several traffic changes around Keene this week, including ongoing Marlboro Street reconstruction and a 4-month closure of the George Street Bridge beginning Monday for a full replacement project. Work is also continuing at the City Hall parking garage and on the Transportation Heritage Trail near Eastern Avenue, leading to temporary lane shifts, closures, and delays in those areas. Vermont has enacted a new law aimed at improving services and protections for people experiencing homelessness. The Brattleboro Reformer reports advocates are praising the disability rights provisions, but expressing concern over cuts to the motel voucher program. Cloudy, afternoon rain, highs 73 to 76. In the MyKeyNow News Center, I'm Kelsey Johnson.
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15: We've got 56 degrees early here on a Monday morning. 5:35 with Kenny Chesney up for you now. 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

0: Josh Ross and Hate How You Look on Wink Country. It is 5:41 in the morning and time for a pit stop in the Wink Country Comedy Club.
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0: And today we have Lachlan Patterson talking about wedding invitations.
2: Got a wedding invitation in the mail the other day. Ugh, aren't those the worst? To me, getting a wedding invitation is like getting subpoenaed. Shouldn't that one be delivered by a sheriff? I touched you. You're going. Why do they make the date so far away on the wedding invitation? Relax with your party. You're not the Olympics. And they ask you what you want to eat on the invitation? How the hell do I know what I want to eat a year from now? What do you think? September 12th, chicken or fish? What do you... They need to know now, I guess. They're gonna start raising the chickens, do you?
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6: 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Like, it was a rough, like, sight. She, like, drifted out pretty far. I was telling her to go with the current. I don't know. They were, like, exhausted. I didn't want them to, like, run out of energy. 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There's this thing I call absolute focus. Like, and I like, activated that, like, in my mind.
3: 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A hero for sure today. That is our good news segment at 5:53. On the way for you next, we're going to get you a news update with Kelsey in the MyKeyNow.com News Center. And we've got the Music City Minute on the way here. 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
8: Right now, across the Greater Keene and Brattleboro area, businesses are being nominated for Keene's Best 2026. The question is, will yours be one of them? Because if you're not nominated, you're out. No votes, no chance to win. And your competitors? They're not waiting around. They're getting nominated. They're getting ready for the ballot. And they're positioning themselves to be recognized as one of the best in the Monadnock region. This is your opportunity to be a part of that and to be featured in a magazine people in this community actually pay attention to. And for everyone listening, think about the local businesses you trust. The ones you tell your friends about. The ones you go back to again and again. They don't get on the ballot unless someone nominates them. So don't assume someone else will, because a lot of people do, and that's how great business

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6: Good morning. Top U.S. and Iranian negotiators are beginning a second day of talks in Switzerland aimed at cementing an interim deal to end their conflict. The talks hit turbulence after President Trump made remarks that Iran called insulting, prompting a temporary pause, according to Iranian state media. An explosion that tore through Qatar's Ras Laffan industrial area has hurt at least 54 people and left 18 others missing. Ras Laffan is home to Qatar's main export terminal for its natural gas sales. A Peterborough man is volunteering in Ukraine as a trauma nurse, providing emergency care to injured soldiers and civilians in a conflict zone. WMUR-TV reports Matthew Ives is on his second deployment with frontline medics, where he is also training Ukrainian soldiers in battlefield medical response. Roadwork and bridge construction are creating several traffic changes around Keene this week, including ongoing Marlborough Street reconstruction and a four-month closure of the George Street Bridge beginning Monday for a full replacement project. Work is also continuing at the City Hall parking garage and on the Transportation Heritage Trail near Eastern Avenue, leading to temporary lane shifts, closures, and delays in those areas. Vermont has enacted a new law aimed at improving services and protections for people experiencing homelessness. The Brattleboro Reformer reports advocates are praising the disability rights provisions, but expressing concern over cuts to the motel voucher program. Cloudy, afternoon rain, highs 73 to 76, in the Mikey.

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0: Today's Country, 98.7 Win Country. Welcome to your Monday morning show. Thank you for having us on, starting your day with us. And let's talk here for just a moment about your weather details. Going to get a little bit interesting throughout the day today, in the afternoon hours, and then overnight tonight. A lot of rainfall could be coming to the area, so just be aware of that. If you're going to be out and about, quarter inch of rainfall possible today, and rain locally heavy overnight, could see an inch of rainfall, upper 50s. Clouds mid-70s tomorrow, and looks like mostly sunny skies back with us on Wednesday, and a high of about 80 should do it for us. 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All right, we've got the latest news out of Nashville for you with your Music City Minute. We'll tell you about a summer gig that Jelly Roll has lined up. At least a spotty fill-in here and there. We'll tell you what we're talking about in just a couple minutes. And Keith Urban's message to Nicole on her 59th birthday. We'll share that with you on the way to.
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0: 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Breakfast, lunch, dinner, dessert, DoorDash, and now catering at B-Bakes Deli and Cakes. All right, Ella Langley says that she is turning to someplace different these days for guidance and spirituality compared to where she used to go.
15: I've read my Bible almost every single day. Instead of trying to go to other things like I have before, either men or drugs or other feelings, to try to make myself feel a certain way, I go to him first.
0: And Jelly Roll has got a new part-time gig this summer. In addition to everything else he's got going on in his life right now, he is going to be guest hosting for Jimmy Kimmel's show late night on ABC. Of course, Jimmy likes to take a couple of months off during the summer. That's your Music City Minute. Here comes more of today's country on 98.7 Wink Country.
16: I was all but 22. I think at the time I'd been out on the road, lonely at night, and it'd been a while.

down at a local beer joint with a few of the guys. With this cute little country girl called mine. And boy, let me tell you, she was the prettiest thing I'd ever seen in a pair of boots. Well, she walked right up to me, handed me a beer. Gave me a look like, let's get out of here.

0: Lainey and Watermelon Moonshine on Wind Country. Welcome to your Monday morning show. And we've got another prize up for grabs this week. We've got four passes to the Whale's Tail Water Park. 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
11: Good morning. The U.S. Drug Enforcement Administration allowed hundreds of thousands of fentanyl pills to hit the streets of New Mexico from 2023 to 2025, according to current and former DEA agents and records reviewed by the Associated Press. The tactic was intended to build larger cases against drug traffickers. Police say a spate of shootings in Chicago has led to at least 38 injuries and 7 deaths since Friday evening. On Sunday, President Trump weighed in on social media and renewed his suggestion for a military intervention in the nation's third largest city. Laconia Motorcycle Week has wrapped up its 103rd year in New Hampshire's Lake Region, ending Sunday after days marked by lower attendance and multiple crashes on local roads. Police say several incidents are still under investigation and are again urging riders to stay sober and operate their motorcycles safely. Roadwork and bridge construction are creating several traffic changes around Keene this week, including ongoing Marlborough Street reconstruction and a four-month closure of the George Street Bridge beginning Monday for a full replacement project. Work is also continuing at the City Hall parking garage and on the Transportation Heritage Trail near Eastern Avenue, leading to temporary lane shifts, closures, and delays in those areas. Vermont has enacted a new law aimed at improving services and protections for people experiencing homelessness. The Brattleboro Reformer reports advocates are praising the disability rights provisions, but expressing concern over cuts to the Motel Voucher program. Cloudy, afternoon rain, highs 73 to 76. In the Mikey Now News Center, I'm Kelsey Johnson.
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0: today's country, 98.7 Wind Country. Welcome to your Monday morning show. And what a great weekend we had, right? The weather was fantastic. We had, of course, Wingfest on Saturday, and we were hoping that it would not rain. Fingers crossed. I got up in the morning early, and I saw the forecast, and it said thunderstorms 3 to 7, and I was doing some swearing in my house. I'm like, you got to be kidding me. It said sun and clouds all week long, and now thunderstorms? And it did get cloudy and a couple of sprinkles, but for the most part, sunny and dry. It was fantastic. Musicians were great. Hope you had a great time if you were there. And if you weren't, I hope you hear about it and get tickets for next year. So there you go. All right, let's do sports headlines here. Red Sox dropped one yesterday, 3-1 the final to Seattle. They did take 2 out of 3 in the series, though. They're at the Rockies tonight, 8:40 first pitch. Corey Haim, your winner on the NASCAR circuit at San Diego. And let's see, the World Cup action continues. USA getting a big win over Australia on Friday, 2-0 in Seattle.
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6: 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An elderly man allegedly caught street racing. 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
8: I am out just having a little ride in my favorite car.
6: 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I'm just workshopping that. Doesn't seem safe. Next up, boy, you think the safest sport out there would be pickleball. Not in this case.
9: That wouldn't be the one who I would pick that would be feisty at all, that would have trouble coming his way. It would hurt a lot. I can't imagine doing it to anybody.
6: Yeah, so the pickleball player in question facing felony charges after a bloody match where there's some racket swinging and not just at the ball. Ouch. There you have it. That is stupid news this morning at 6:55. We'll check in with Kelsey in the MyKeenNow.com News Center. That's on the way next.
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6: There is a really cool program that we have available here at Monadnock Media Group where we can capture information from people who visit your website. 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
8: Good morning. Top U.S. and Iranian negotiators are beginning a second day of talks in Switzerland aimed at cementing an interim deal to end their conflict. The talks hit turbulence after President Trump made remarks that Iran called insulting, prompting a temporary pause, according to Iranian state media. An explosion that tore through Qatar's Ras Laffan industrial area has hurt at least

0: reports, advocates are praising the disability rights provisions, but expressing concern over cuts to the motel voucher program. Cloudy, afternoon rain, highs 73 to 76. In the Mikey Now News Center, I'm Kelsey Johnson.
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0: Scotty McCrary and Hootie and the Blowfish helping out there. That's Bottle Rockets on Wind Country, 7:09 in the morning. Welcome to your Monday show. Fantastic weekend weather-wise. I know there was an awful lot going on in the area. Everything from the farmer's market, Northlands Live was happening at the fairgrounds. We had Winkfest at Frog Brewing. That was a huge success on Saturday as well. Thanks to all of our sponsors that made the day possible and to all of you that came out and spent some time with us as well. Great live music, food and brews, and a lot of fun at the festival as well all afternoon long. So again, thank you very much for making it such a huge success. And coming back here, just a couple minutes away, we're going to get you some comedy from the Wind Country Comedy Club. Forecast details, clouds with some rain developing out there this afternoon. We'll top off in the low 70s today. Could see about a quarter inch of rainfall out there this afternoon. So be aware of that if you have outdoor plans. Overnight tonight, locally heavy rain, could see an inch of rainfall, upper 50s. Clouds mid 70s tomorrow. And mostly sunny skies with a high right around 80 degrees on Wednesday. So looking forward to that. Outside right now here in West Keene, at last check, we were locked in at, 59 degrees under cloudy skies this half hour, and back with more of your Monday morning show coming up.
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0: I was talking with our sales team the other day. 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

0: wedding invitation in the mail the other day. Ugh, aren't those the worst? To me, getting a wedding invitation is like getting subpoenaed. Shouldn't that one be delivered by a sheriff? Just, I touched you, you're going. Why did they make the date so far away on the wedding invitation? Relax with your party, you're not the Olympics. And they ask you what you want to eat on the invitation? How the hell do I know what I want to eat a year from now? What do you think, September 12th, chicken or fish? What do you... They need to know now, I guess. They're gonna start raising the chickens, do you?
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0: Zach Brown Band and Homegrown on Wind Country 724 in the morning. Welcome to your Monday show. 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Not the greatest of days today. We'll be dry for a little while. Rain moves in this afternoon. Could see a quarter inch of rainfall. Low 70s. Rain locally heavy overnight. Could see up to an inch of rainfall. So if you are traveling tonight on the roadways, errands, late night, what have you, just be aware of that. Upper 50s. Clouds mid-70s will start to dry it out a little bit tomorrow and better on Wednesday with sunshine and a high of about 80. Outside right now, here in town, cloudy skies, 59 degrees, and your news coming up.
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0: A
9: Good morning. The U.S. Drug Enforcement Administration allowed hundreds of thousands of fentanyl pills to hit the streets of New Mexico from 2023 to 2025, according to current and former DEA agents and records reviewed by the Associated Press. The tactic was intended to build larger cases against drug traffickers. Police say a spate of shootings in Chicago has led to at least 38 injuries and 7 deaths since Friday evening. On Sunday, President Trump weighed in on social media and renewed his suggestion for a military intervention in the nation's third largest city. Laconia Motorcycle Week has wrapped up its 103rd year in New Hampshire's Lake Region, ending Sunday after days marked by lower attendance and multiple crashes on local roads. Police say several incidents are still under investigation and are again urging riders to stay sober and operate their motorcycles safely. Roadwork and bridge construction are creating several traffic changes around Keene this week, including ongoing Marlborough Street reconstruction and a 4-month closure of the George Street Bridge beginning Monday for a full replacement project. Work is also continuing at the City Hall parking garage and on the Transportation Heritage Trail near Eastern Avenue, leading to temporary lane shifts, closures, and delays in those areas. Vermont has enacted a new law aimed at improving services and protections for people experiencing homelessness. The Brattleboro Reformer reports advocates are praising the disability rights provisions, but expressing concern over cuts to the Motel Voucher program. Cloudy, afternoon rain, highs 73 to 76. In the Mikey Now News Center, I'm Kelsey Johnson.
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0: Bailey Zimmerman there at Chevy Silverado on Wing Country. 7:38 in the morning. 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Well, Red Sox did take 2 out of 3 from the Seattle Mariners over the weekend. No offense to speak of yesterday as they lost 3-1. They're at the Colorado Rockies tonight at 8:40. NASCAR, it was Corey Haim, the winner at San Diego yesterday. World Cup continues. Of course, the USA, a big win over Australia in Seattle on Friday afternoon. And Swamp Bats at North Shore tonight at 6:05.
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0: All right, if you or any member of your household hasn't won anything with us in the past 30 days or a prize valued at $600 or more in the last year, and you're at least 18, you can play 10 business days to claim your prize at our Stanhope Avenue studios in West Keene if you're the winner. To be the winner, you have to be the first person through on the phones to correctly answer the question. 352-0037 is the number. And your prize today, $20 to shop wallets, bags, jewelry, slippers, hats, coats, and more at Howard's Leather, Route 9 in Spofford. Here is your question today. 1 in 4 adults say they own this item, but have no idea where it is right now. What do you think it is? It's an important piece of, well, I was going to say important piece of paper, important document. What do you think it is? 352-0037. Again, 1 in 4 adults say they own this item, but have no idea where it is right now. 352-0037. If you have a guess or think you know the answer, get $20 to Howard's Leather, Route 9 in Spofford is our prize today. Phone lines open for you now. As we get you back to the music here on a Monday morning, it's Kenny Chesney's latest. Here's Carry On Wink Country. She was-

0: Kenny Chesney, Carry On and Win Country 746, playing Brainbuster Trivia here this morning for $20 to Howard's Leather, Route 9 in Spofford. One in four adults say they own this item, but have no idea where it is right now. What do you think?
1: Their birth certificate.
0: Not it, but a really good guess. Try again.
1: Okay.
0: Hi, Win Country, what do you think?
2: Would it be diploma?
0: Not a diploma. That's a great guess, though, and timely for this time of year. Try again. Thank
2: okay,
0: you.
2: Okay, thanks.
0: Hi, Win Country, what's your guess?
1: Passport.
0: Yeah, that's what it is. Good for you. Who's this?
1: Brody.
0: Brody, congratulations. And it doesn't matter where it is as long as you're not leaving the country, right?
1: Exactly. Right, and it's not expired.
0: That too. All right, congratulations. You've got $20 good at Howard's Leather on Route 9 in Spofford.
1: Okay, thank you.

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0: Josh Turner and your man on Wink Country, 7:54 in the morning. And welcome to your Monday show. Cloudy, and it's going to be rainy by later this afternoon. And by later, I mean like afternoon time. So not that late, I guess. Could see a quarter inch of rainfall today, maybe an inch overnight tonight. Clouds tomorrow will start to dry it out a little bit, mid-70s, and sunshine finally back with us on Wednesday with a high of about 80. We've got 60 in West Keene right now under cloudy skies. We're going to check in with Kelsey Johnson in the MyKeeneNow.com News Center. That update is on the way for you next, and your Music City Minute on the way at about 8:10.
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0: Wanzi, Monadnock Ford, Brattleboro, and MonadnockFord.com News Time is now 8 o'clock with the update from the MyKeeNow.com News Center. 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
11: Good morning. Top U.S. and Iranian negotiators are beginning a second day of talks in Switzerland aimed at cementing an interim deal to end their conflict. The talks hit turbulence after President Trump made remarks that Iran called insulting, prompting a temporary pause, according to Iranian state media. An explosion that tore through Qatar's Ras Laffan industrial area has hurt at least 54 people and left 18 others missing. Ras Laffan is home to Qatar's main export terminal for its natural gas sales. A Peterborough man is volunteering in Ukraine as a trauma nurse, providing emergency care to injured soldiers.

and civilians in a conflict zone. WMUR-TV reports Matthew Ives is on his second deployment with frontline medics, where he is also training Ukrainian soldiers in battlefield medical response. Roadwork and bridge construction are creating several traffic

0: Tyler Hubbard and Dancing in the Country on Wink Country, 8:08 in the morning. And it is my pleasure to have in studio with me this morning a longtime Keene State College women's basketball coach, Keith Boucher, who we've chatted through email and over the phone over the years, but never met him in person until today. It's a pleasure to have you here, Coach. Grab that mic. We need it like old-fashioned x-rays at the dentist.
1: Okay.
0: You can pull it right toward you, the whole arm. There you go.
1: Yeah, it's a pleasure to be here, Mark.
0: Thank you so much for coming in. And I could talk to you for hours and hours about, you know, how you run your program and all of that, because it's just of high interest to me as a former coach of girls. Yep. And how have you seen the girls game change over the last few years, especially with some of the big stars that have come out of college?
1: I think what a Caitlin Clark has done, a Paige Beckers has done for the game, obviously with a lot of other great players at the college level, has really the notoriety for the game. As a perfect example, the WNBA just signed a great contract agreement with the WNBA, so they're actually getting paid a lot better than they were before. Most of the players were earning more when they went to Europe and overseas after the WNBA season.
0: Right.
1: And now, plus with endorsements and NIL in college, the ironic thing is if Caitlin Clark could have played another year in college, if she did, she would have made more money staying in college than she did her first year in the WNBA.
0: That's crazy.
1: Which is absolutely crazy. But I think the notoriety of the game and how it is, it mimics the men's game now.
0: Yeah.
1: Because the athletes are very talented.
0: So talented.
1: And skilled.
0: So let me ask you this. With the portal in play now and trying to recruit in D3, that's got to be something that keeps you up at night.
1: The portal.
0: it's a swear word.
1: It's a necessary evil, I guess. But I think at our level, I think the joy is developing players.
0: Mm-hmm.
1: And you have them for 4 years as opposed to somebody that might come in for one or two. Not that it isn't a resource, but when you develop your own players, and at our level, you're not getting that the Division I players were, you're going to be a point guard, you're a shooting guard, you're a small forward, you're a post player. You have to look at a player and see, could she play this position in college? Because we call them tweeners.
0: Mm-hmm.
1: So she's 5'9". I'll give you a perfect example. Avery Stewart just graduated from us. She played at Fall Mountain. She was a captain for us, an outstanding player. She's a 5'9", 5'9½ player who played the post for us. And
0: wow.
1: She was athletic enough and tough enough to do it. And it was a joy to watch her play because she was so coachable. And those kids, you can't pigeonhole kids. And some kids will come in and go, well, I was the point guard. Well, we have an outstanding point guard, so I think you can play the two guard. You can be a shooter and you can penetrate some, but you're not going to be a point guard.
0: Right.
1: So Doc Rivers had a great line. He said, you want to have a great team, then you understand KYR. Know your range and know your role. If you can star in your role,
0: mm-hmm.
1: you can be an outstanding player on our team because you're going to do things for us to help us win. Some players have a difficulty with that. I want to shoot it every time I do.
0: Yeah.
1: No, we got to move the ball.
0: Right.
1: And that's one of the big differences in the game now, too. The ball moves a lot more than it did before.
0: Yeah, that's great. And so these are some of the things that kids that go to your camp coming up in July are going to learn, some philosophy and some skills and, drills and stuff to work on when they're outside of camp to improve their game. When is your camp coming up?
1: July 20th to the 24th. The camp runs from 9 to 3:30 every day. They do skills work. They have a mini clinic. They play two games a day. And then in the afternoon, we play a game in the morning. They play a game in the afternoon. The last hour, the 2:30 to 3:30, they can either go to the pool or they can work, we call it a shooting clinic. And they're in the gym for an hour. We play music. We do it to music. And they're doing different techniques that they're taught and different shooting drills that will help them improve their game.
0: And let me ask you, do you have some of your players that are here for this as well?
1: Correct. We always have players work the camp. And we've got former players that are coming in to coach, which is great because they're role models. And these kids go to the games. A lot of the campers, we invite them. They can come anytime they want. They just have to email me. They come for free. And they'll see us play. And then they see them at camp. And it's, okay, she's doing it. Maybe I could. And Avery, as an example, all right, she's a local kid. All right. She went to a local school. Hey, maybe I can play at the college level. And we've been very fortunate. We've had very good luck with kids from this area.
0: All right. More with Keith Boucher coming up, coach of Keene State College women's basketball for 37 years. But who's counting, coach?
1: Yeah, my wife is.
0: You're right. 8:13, more with coach coming up here in just a few minutes.
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6: 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Breakfast, lunch, dinner, dessert, DoorDash, and now catering at B-Bakes Deli and Cakes. All right, Ella Langley says that she is turning to someplace different these days for guidance and spirituality compared to where she used to go.
7: I've read my Bible almost every single day. 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
6: And Jelly Roll has got a new part-time gig this summer. 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That's your Music City Minute. Here comes more of today's country on 98.7 Wink Country.

0: Morgan Wallen, Adult Way on Wing Country, 8:24 in the morning, just about 8:25. Final news update coming up here, just a few minutes away. Sports headlines coming up as well, and we're talking live sports here in the studio. Keith Boucher with us, Keene State College women's basketball head coach for 37 years now. And coach has got summer camp coming up, July 20th through the 24th at Spalding Gymnasium?
1: Correct.
0: All right. And what age groups of kids can come to this? And this is for girls.
1: Yes. This is girls. The men run a camp. Anybody listening, we run a lot of great camps at Keene State, and it's easy to access. But ages from 8 to 17 years old.
0: And again, drills and skills, a couple of games a day, some pool time later in the day if you want. Some your players will be there a part of it as well.
1: Yes. Been very fortunate. Some of our players were at camp, and some of my former players that are now coaches are working the camp. And I think we've had some outstanding players from this Monadnock region that have played at Keene State. And when they see them, especially the local kids that go to camp, they see them on the court and they go, you know what, maybe this is a possibility for me. And I think that's a great thing.
0: So a related question for you on that. Have you seen kids at your camp where you're like, oh, let's keep an eye on them this season?
1: Perfect example of that, one of our great player for us right now, Bryn Radiola, who played at Conant. She didn't go to camp, but I knew of her. Avery Stewart, who just graduated captain, she played at Monadnock. She was a captain for us and a great player because she did whatever we wanted her to do. She was 5'9 and a half, and we had talked earlier. She played the post for us. We were small, and that's unheard of. And she sacrificed herself for the team, and those things don't go unnoticed. And the campers see that. We've had campers that we, like you said, we'd like to recruit her, and we've had very good success having student athletes come to Keene State and play basketball at Keene State because of that.
0: And we should mention, you know, when folks come to the campus and get to walk around and tour, it's a beautiful campus. It
1: right.
0: really is.
1: And I think that's the other

0: thing that you get when you get these student athletes on campus. They do see the campus, and some of them in the Monadnock region have never stepped on our campus. Mm. We've had campers from California, Texas, every New England state except for Maine. I don't know what's going on there, but they get to socialize with other kids, and they realize that maybe I'm not the best player. There's other kids out there, and they learn something from these other players, which is fantastic. And you develop a relationship. I think camp helps you do that as well.
1: They leave camp and like, okay, now I know what I need to work on, you know, based on where I thought I was versus where I actually am.
0: Correct. So. At the end of camp, they get a ball, a T-shirt, they get a basketball report card, and the coaches do a great job of doing that. They get an individual improvement planner, which they work on during camp. And the most important thing is they walk away, I think, feeling a little bit better about themselves, knowing that, all right, I've got a foundation now. Now I got to work on it.
1: Perfect. And if folks want to find out information about joining the camp, how do they do that?
0: You go to keenowls.com. You go to fundraising, and it'll pop up for the sports camps. And then you just click on. And if you're like me, I'm technology-wise, I'm a neophyte. So I would say if you need direct information, you could call me at 603-358-2802.
1: All right. Coach Keith Boucher from Keene State College, the women's head basketball coach. Coach, good luck with the camp coming up. And we'll talk again later in the summer as we get a little closer to your charity car wash.
0: All right. Appreciate it.
1: 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You got to have faith. We're going to see clouds. Some rain develops this afternoon. Could see a quarter inch of rainfall today, low 70s. Rain locally heavy overnight tonight. An inch of rainfall possible, upper 50s. We do start to dry it out a little bit tomorrow. Cloudy skies, mid-70s, and mostly sunny with a high of about 80 should do it for us on Wednesday. Outside right now here in town, we're at 63, and your final news update coming up.
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9: Good morning. The U.S. Drug Enforcement Administration allowed hundreds of thousands of fentanyl pills to hit the streets of New Mexico from 2023 to 2025, according to current and former DEA agents and records reviewed by the Associated Press. The tactic was intended to build larger cases against drug traffickers. Police say a spate of shootings in Chicago has led to at least 38 injuries and 7 deaths since Friday evening. On Sunday, President Trump weighed in on social media and renewed his suggestion for a military intervention in the nation's third largest city. Laconia Motorcycle Week has wrapped up its 103rd year in New Hampshire's Lake Region, ending Sunday after days marked by lower attendance and multiple crashes on local roads. Police say several incidents are still under investigation and are again urging riders to stay sober and operate their motorcycles safely. Roadwork and bridge construction are creating several traffic changes around Keene this week, including ongoing Marlborough Street reconstruction and a 4-month closure of the George Street Bridge beginning Monday for a full replacement project. Work is also continuing at the City Hall parking garage and on the Transportation Heritage Trail near Eastern Avenue, leading to temporary lane shifts, closures, and delays in those areas. Vermont has enacted a new law aimed at improving services and protections for people experiencing homelessness. The Brattleboro Reformer reports advocates are praising the disability rights provisions, but expressing concern over cuts to the Motel Voucher program. Cloudy, afternoon rain, highs 73 to 76. In the Mikey Now News Center, I'm Kelsey Johnson.
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0: Shane Prophet and Long Live Country on Win Country. 8:38 in the morning. Hamill's got your Red Sox Minute coming up here in just a few seconds. I want to tell you what's going on elsewhere. Corey Haim, the winner at San Diego on the NASCAR circuit yesterday. World Cup action continues this week. Of course, the USA with a big win over Australia on Friday afternoon in Seattle, 2-0 the final. And Swamp Bats at North Shore tonight at 6:05. We've got your first 12 in a row for the workday coming up, and we'll get you weather details through midweek on the way too.
1: Here is your Monday Red Sox Minute presented by Samuel Adams. Red Sox actually had some success this weekend in Seattle, winning the first two, but they did drop Sunday's game against the Mariners 3-1. Dominic Canzone homered. Logan Gilbert allowed one run on three hits and sixth and a third, and Seattle gets the win. Gilbert struck out eight and walked two. The game was scoreless in the second inning when Canzone lined an opposite field solo shot to left off Peyton Tolley for his 12th homer of the season. Tolley falls to 3-5 on the season. Red Sox did tie the game at one apiece when Nate Eaton hit his first home run of the season to the upper deck in left field. Red Sox now in Denver to take on the Colorado Rockies. Jake Bennett gets the ball coming up late tonight. And that is your Red Sox Minute presented by Samuel Adams, the official beer of the Boston Red Sox.
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9: Here's your Wink Country Monadnock region forecast.
10: Cloudy skies, some afternoon rain out there, quarter inch of rainfall possible, low 70s. Rain locally heavy, an inch possible overnight tonight, upper 50s. Clouds mid 70s tomorrow, and mostly sunny with a high of about 80 should do it for us on Wednesday.
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She's made a wise choice. 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

day, Potts Farm was a place to go. 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Jack and Jim were a few good men. 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Y'all ain't listening. Them old

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2: 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It's South of Sanity, 987 Wink Country. Blaine.

0: Hey, Wink Country. More continuous country favorites coming up. We're putting together another 12 in a row right now. The music is back on next.
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11: Here's your Wing Country Monadnock region forecast.
12: Cloudy skies, some afternoon rain today. Could see a quarter inch of rainfall, low 70s. Rain locally heavy overnight tonight, an inch possible, upper 50s. Clouds mid-70s tomorrow, and mostly sunny and 80 on Wednesday.
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Laney, John Mayer there, Phone Keys Wallet on 98.7 Wind Country. Terry's in next to take you through your Monday workday. Continue our 12 in a row. It's Stephen Wilson Jr. now on Wink.

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Happy Monday. Thanks for coming back. I know, you're saying the same thing about me, right? Here's Kane Brown, Woman on Wink. Hey,

0: Billy Currington, good directions on today's Country 98.7 Wink Country. It's Terry hanging out here with you. Thanks so much to everyone who came out to Winkfest on Saturday. What an amazing, amazing Winkfest, brought to you by J.A. Hutchins Tree Service this year. Heath Lewis and Sean Lake were amazing. The April Cushman duo was fantastic. And oh my goodness, the Redneck Castaway Band. Unbelievable. The food was great. The drinks were great. The company was fantastic. The weather was perfect. Could you ask for anything more? And you made it everything that it was. Thanks so much for everybody who came out and had a great time with us. We can't wait for next year. Already, we can't wait for next year. We'll get a check on community calendar for you coming up next on Wink.
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0: 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More continuous country favorites coming up. We're putting together another 12 in a row right now. The music is back on next.
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12: Here's your Wing Country Monadnock Region forecast.
13: Cloudy skies with some rain coming through this afternoon. Our high today, 72. Rain overnight, down to 58. On Tuesday, clouds and about 76 for the high. And on Wednesday, what a gorgeous day. Mostly sunny, 80 degrees.
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98.7 Wink Country. Man, we got the hits lined up for you. I've got some Dylan Marlowe with Dylan Scott and a little Tyler Hubbard waiting in the wings. Right now, here's Luke Bryan, Country, and She Knows It.

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Tyler Hubbard, land on today's country, 98.7 Wake Country. It's Terry hanging out here with you and Nicole Kidman over the weekend. Of course, it was Father's Day. Posted a beautiful picture of Keith with their two very young in the picture daughters, black and white. It's beautiful. She also posted a picture of herself being carried by her own father, also black and white, also beautiful. Keith Urban then turned to social media on, Saturday, the day before, to post what appeared to be a congratulatory message to Nicole on her 59th birthday. He posted, happy birthday, Nicole Mary, her first name, or her full name, Nicole Mary Kidman. I don't know, the former couple hasn't been seen in public since the news of the divorce back in September. While the nature of their current relationship is

0: been subject to rampant speculation, tabloid reporting. They have remained pretty quiet about it, but it turns out maybe they're actually getting along, which would be fantastic for the kids. So fingers crossed. We'll get a check on community calendar for you. Coming up next on Wingo.
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1: 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More continuous country favorites coming up. We're putting together another 12 in a row right now. The music is back on next.
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14: Clouds and rain this afternoon. Our high today, 72 degrees. Rain overnight, down

0: 58. Cloudy skies for Tuesday, 76 degrees. And then on Wednesday, mostly sunny. What a gorgeous day. We'll see 80 degrees.
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We have got some great music lined up for you. Some Rodney Atkins and some Ella Langley waiting in the wings. 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

98.7 Wink Country. Terry hanging out here with you. Happy Monday. Hope you had a beautiful weekend that will sustain you at least through Thursday, is all I'm saying. Here's Lauren Elena and Chase Matthew. All night.

0: Seven Wayne Country, it's Sam Hunt, kinfolks. It's Terry hanging out here with you. Looks like Toy Story still has a friend in moviegoers. The fifth installment in the Pixar series debuted with $160 million. That's domestic! Domestic! According to studio estimates on Sunday, that easily sets a new franchise record. And it notches the biggest opening weekend of the year so far, launching 31 years after the original Toy Story first landed in theaters. 31. Toy Story 5 far surpasses the previous season, series best rather, $120 million for Toy Story 4. Internationally, it was just as successful, $152 million in opening weekend for a haul of $312 million globally. Wow. Oh, and you know what? Something else is kind of cool I read this morning is that Taylor Swift wrote I Knew It, I Knew You in 8 hours. That is ridiculous talent is all I'm saying. We'll get a check on community calendar for you coming up next on Wink.
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1: The United Church of Jaffrey is having their Strawberry Festival Saturday, July 4th from 5 to 7 p.m. right at the Parish Hall, 54 Main Street in Jaffrey. 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

0: Hey, Wink Country. More continuous country favorites coming up. We're putting together another 12 in a row right now. The music is back on next.
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17: 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Cloudy skies today, rain this afternoon, 72 degrees for the high, rain overnight as well, down to 58. On Tuesday, clouds and 76 degrees, and then on Wednesday, mostly sunny skies. We'll see a high of 80 degrees.
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You know what we do here? We line up the hits for you. I've got John Morgan and Jason Aldean and some Megan Maroney for you waiting in the wings. Here's George Burge and

0: Peroni Medicine on today's Country 98.7 Wink Country. It's Terry hanging out here with you, and surprise, after months of promoting The Devil Wears Prada 2, Anne Hathaway stunned on a more private carpet while announcing her third pregnancy. Yep, she sure did. There was a video on Instagram, in the background you could hear the song Baby I'm Yours. So sweet. She had previously spoken about her struggles with getting pregnant, including experiencing a miscarriage back in 2015. She said, for everyone going through infertility and conception hell, please know it was not a straight line for either of my pregnancies. She's been married to actor, producer, and jewelry designer Adam Schulman for nearly 14 years. They currently have two sons, Jonathan 10 and Jack 6. So congratulations. Anne Hathaway, baby number 3, on the way. How'd you keep that under wraps? We'll get a check on community calendar for you coming up next on Wink.
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0: Cooper ranked well ahead of courses like Augusta, Cypress Point, and St. Andrews. Golf.com ranked Hooper the 13th standalone nine-hole golf course in the world and the second-best public nine holes in America. 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If that's not enough, top100golfcourses.com says Hooper is a top five course in New Hampshire. 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

Tuesday, June 25th, so get yourself registered at the Brattleboro Food Co-op. 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That's just one of the things going on in your neighborhood. For all your free community events, your free directory listings, and so much more, it's all at

0: Day Went Country. More continuous country favorites coming up. We're putting together another 12 in a row right now. The music is back on next.
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9: 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Clouds and rain this afternoon, our high 72 degrees, rain overnight down to 58. Cloudy tomorrow, though, 76 degrees, and on Wednesday, what a gorgeous day, mostly sunny, 80 degrees.
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98.7 Wink Country, and that's it for me for today, at least. It's only Monday. We got all week. Here's Dustin Lynch now. Easy to Love on Wink.

0: 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It's time for a Wink Country Roll Call.
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Steve for Michael here this afternoon. I think this used to be an Adam Sandler bit. Phone Keith's wallet. Yep. Lainey Wilson, John Mayer on Wink Country.

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Well, I hope you had a great time at Wink Fest on Saturday. The rain held off. What an event. Great music. Good time. Glad you were there. John, party now. Boots up.

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12: All right, coming up Thursday night at the beautiful Park Theater in Jaffrey, the Beach Boys tribute band. 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Again, that's coming to the Park Theater Thursday night. 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

0: Swing Country. More continuous country favorites coming up. We're putting together another 12 in a row right now. The music is back on next.
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6: Here's your Wing Country Monadnock Region forecast.
7: Well, we've got clouds and rain coming in. Overnight temperature getting down to about 58. Clouds tomorrow, 76. Wednesday, mostly sunny. High temperature, 80.
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And we'll check out the Mark's Country Critter of the Week as well tomorrow. 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

0: 98.7 Wink Country. Interesting summer we've had so far. We had a little stretch of the super hot weather, but overall very pleasant and nice temperatures overnight. Looks like things will warm up a little bit here this week.
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0: 98.7 Wink Country, Kevin Powers and Shaboozy, Move On. With Steve here, Monday afternoon at For Michael Winkfest, what an event on Saturday. Sean Lake and Heath Lewis, awesome, great start. Of course, April Cushman and then the Redneck Castaway Band. And I had a feeling that they would be doing the Kenny Chesney, a Grace Potter song, and they did. Boy, what an event that was. Awesome Saturday at Frog Brewing. Hopefully you were there. Coming up, we'll get our community calendar, another event on the way next.
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0: All right, still plenty of seats available for Patton Oswalt coming up Friday night. One of the stars of King of Queens, Patton Oswalt, effervescent on the stage at the Colonial. That's going to be a big show. Coming up Friday night, 7 p.m. in downtown Keene. More details about that right on our website. Everything happening around here. 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

0: Swing Country. More continuous country favorites coming up. We're putting together another 12 in a row right now. The music is back on next.
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12: Here's your Wing Country Monadnock Region forecast.
7: Clouds and rain will continue into tonight. Overnight low about 58. Tomorrow, we'll see some more clouds, about 76. And Wednesday, mostly sunny skies. Looks like a high temperature of about 80 in here for Wednesday.
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14: A lot of events going on around here, including Birdies Downtown Keene, live music at Birdies with the Noah Ramirez Group. And that is scheduled for this Friday night at 7 o'clock. All right, Noah, let's go. More details about that, we've got it right on our community calendar page. We'll keep you busy all weekend long. Kelsey Hart now. This is Fireworks on Wink.

0: Swing Country. More continuous country favorites coming up. We're putting together another 12 in a row right now. The music is back on next.
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10: Well, we are expecting some rain. More rain coming in tonight. Overnight low about 58. Tomorrow, a cloudy day, 76, and Wednesday, oh man, perfect day on Wednesday. We're going to have mostly sunny skies, high temperature about 80, and then Thursday, another shot of some thunderstorms, but we should get up to about 82.
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98.7 Wink Country. Almost like the Highwaymen. I mean, what a collaboration. Hardy, Eric Church, Morgan Wallen, Tim McGraw. I mean, like, who isn't on this song? This is MacArthur. My

0: 98.7 Win Country. Well, what a weekend for Toy Story 5. $160 million. Wow. Toy Story 5, huge, winning the weekend. The runner-up was last week's number one. And boy, this is quite the fall-off because Disclosure Day only did $17 million this weekend. Meanwhile, Obsession, which is in its fifth or sixth week, is still hanging on around number three with $14 million. But Buzz and Woody win again.
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0: All right, coming up in Brattleboro this Saturday morning at 10:30 at the Brattleboro Food Co-op, there is a cooking class. 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Yes, please. 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We've got the link to the co-op on our website. All the details there, of course, on our community calendar page at 987wink.com. That'll be a good time. Dan and Shay now. Here's Say So.

0: Wink Country. More continuous country favorites coming up. We're putting together another 12 in a row right now. The music is back on next.
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11: Here's your Wing Country Monadnock region forecast.
12: All right, we've got clouds and rain continuing overnight tonight, down to about 58. Tomorrow looks like a cloudy day, about 76 degrees. There's a chance of a storm at some point. And as we look ahead to Wednesday, we've got mostly sunny skies. What a peach of a day. High temperature kissing 80.
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98.7 Wayne Country. We're about a month away from Ella Langley showing up at Winnipesaukee, July 30th. So much FOMO around that one if you're not going. I

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4: All right, I love this. Coming up, it's the final weekend of June, if you can believe that. And Saturday, happening at the Ashuelot River Park with the Cheshire County Conservation District, it's an afternoon of learning and celebration of the pollinators. 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That's a free event, open to the public, rain or shine, with lots of activities and a good time celebrating the pollinators. I love that. More details at 987wink.com. Just check out our community calendar page. Again, that event is on the Saturday list. Lauren Elena, Chase Matthew on Wink. Another

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8: Here's your Wing Country Monadnock region forecast.
9: All right, we've got clouds and rain continuing on. Overnight low about 58. Tomorrow, cloudy 76. Mostly sunny on Wednesday. High temperature about 80.
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3: 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Hi.
4: 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I am so ready for this. Happy to be here with you, Elena, and all the listeners. I'll be telling lots of stories behind my new music and more.
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0: It's Backstage Country. I'm Elena. Ella Langley is your host this week, and we have been talking about some of the songs off the new album, Dandelion, and right now we're just about a month away from you releasing it, which is so exciting, but like, how are you feeling with this countdown right now, like about to have it be everyone else's, not just yours anymore?
1: Do you remember when, like, your most memorable Christmas you counted down to? Like,
0: yes.
1: That's how it feels.
0: Aww.
1: I'm so excited. I feel so confident in these songs. I feel no matter what happens with them, I'm so proud of this body of work. I'm proud of what me and my team have put into this, me and my band have built, what Ben West came in and we co-produced it together, Miranda Lambert, executive producing. Like, no matter what happens with this record, nobody can take any of that away from me and the experience that it brought me. But I'm so excited because I didn't make this record just for me. I made it to live in the world, to live someplace. And I really believe that these songs are going to relate to people on a level my music hasn't before, you know?
0: Yeah.
1: But also that freeness in that, like, it's all right, you can just listen to this song and groove, you know what I mean? But if you want to think deeply about it, you sure can.
0: Mm.
1: You know, I think that's something Fleetwood Mac did a great job at.
0: You can kind of listen passively and just do it that way.
1: Yeah, you can kind of just listen and do whatever. But if you want to sit there and dig through Stevie Nicks' lyrics and Lindsey Buckingham's lyrics, you're like, whoa, you know what I mean?
0: Mm-hmm.
1: And so, yeah, I think just the freeness in that.
0: I love it.
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0: It's Backstage Country. I'm Elena. Ella Langley is your host this week, and we're getting to talk about some of the new songs. But when you do cross over to the pop world and stuff,
1: what I don't like that term crossover.
0: I mean, just in the fact that like both audiences are listening, like you're stretching out, you're just reaching more people. You're not put in the box, right? You're able to actually like express yourself, and everybody can enjoy it. So, yeah. Do you hear from a lot of different types of people like when that happens?
1: I think, well, you know, pop music stands for popular music.
0: Yep. Mm-hmm.
1: First artist to ever go on pop radio was Patsy Cline and with Walking After Midnight.
0: Yeah.
1: And that's popular radio, you know what I mean? And what I think is so cool that's happening in this genre, especially country, is people are given the freedom to create right now. Mm-hmm. And this is my artistry, this is where I come from, and I'm as redneck as it gets, you know what I mean? Like, yep. Meet me one day. And I don't really feel the need to prove that all the time.
0: Yeah.
1: You know, I mean, I grew up listening to the greats. I know them all, you know what I mean? Mm-hmm. But also, I grew up listening to Stevie Nicks and Peter, Paul, and Mary and Pearl Jam and all kinds of stuff. So, I don't know. I was talking to Eric Church this last weekend, and he gave me some of my favorite advice I've gotten. And it seems so simple, but he said, when this thing gets weird, I said, it's kind of weird already. You know, so I was, he said, well, when this thing gets weirder, just make it about the music. He said, make it about the music. He said, you don't always have to strive to outdo yourself or beat that record. He said, people always ask me, are you going to make, when's the next Chief? And he said, I made Chief. He said, it's sitting right there if you want to go listen to it. I made Chief. Mm-hmm. And I didn't work this hard to get here to put myself in some box where I have to create music for who? What rule book? If you could show me the rule book that told me that I need to put it down, I still probably wouldn't listen, but I would like to see who wrote it, you know?
0: Mm-hmm.
1: There's not one.
0: And I think it's so important. I'm so happy that you have that outlook on things, because that's really what helps us to all enjoy music more. Like, just there doesn't have to be the box, like you keep saying. You know, you can just enjoy what you enjoy and enjoy the creativity that's coming out of the people that are making the music right now. And
1: well, singing country ain't always been cool, I'll tell you that. I mean, for a lot of years, they'd be like, what music are you singing? And I'd be like, country? And they'd be like, well, I don't listen to country, but, you know.
0: The old line of I listen to everything but country,
1: but I hope it works out for you.
0: Yeah.
1: And that was, like, most of my career up until, like, 2 years ago, maybe.
0: That was wild.
1: And I think it's, especially, you know, those of us who know what country music is, mm-hmm. whoever says what is country music, it's not what's country music, you know what I mean? Yeah. Whatever. But to keep this genre alive. I want people to listen to this music. I want people to deep dive into the artists that created this genre. That, I mean, so many artists that do pop music now, that do all kinds of different musics, have taken inspiration from, you know? Mm-hmm. So many people, from Willie Nelson to Dolly Parton to Loretta Lynn to, I mean, the list goes on and on. Ronnie Millsap. I mean, seriously, Johnny Lee, Keith Urban. I mean, think about Chris Stapleton, you know what I mean? There's so many artists and there's so many different versions of that. And what I appreciate that's happening right now is the acceptance of that. Yeah. You know what I mean? And
0: well, that's how it
1: we want to keep
0: that's
1: this genre alive.
0: Yeah.
1: You know, we want to keep people listening to this. I love how much people are digging into it. That is sick. I love it. Thank you. Yes. What kind of music do you sing? Country music, baby. You know?
0: Amen. Preach, girl. Yeah. I'm with you. And I love it. And I'm so happy. And it makes me even more excited to hear everything else that you have on this album.
2: 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There's a whole lot more coming up with Ella Langley.
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0: Jets return to Delta Dental Stadium on Tuesday, June 23rd, and welcome the Somerset Patriots to Manchester for a six-game series. 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